0: And sometimes that's all you need to wrap up a 94-minute commercial-free music stretch is some System of a Down. Producer Brian hanging out with you. We'll get you guys there. Got another great stretch of music coming up. We got classics from Talking Heads, some Franz Ferdinand, and yet one more chance for you to win Dave Matthews Band tickets. They're playing up at the Gorge Amphitheater Labor Day weekend, 4th, 5th, and 6th. I have tickets to the Sunday, September 6th show coming your way right after 7 o'clock.
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And they'll be playing at a Topaz Farm coming up here next Friday. That is Buffalo Traffic Jam here at 94.7. Producer Brian hanging out with you, wrapping up a Tuesday, and letting you know about 30 minutes from now, I'll have another code word for your chance at winning tickets to see Dave Matthews Band at the Gorge Amphitheater Sunday, September 6th. So keep that cell phone handy.

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8: 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Carla Light leading the way with 27 points against Toronto, a career high in regulation. Bridget Carlton's 24 points against Seattle fueling the Fire to a win as the eighth-year pro continues the best season of her career in Portland. Sneakerhead night on Wednesday in the Fire Pit will wrap up a five-game homestand and mark the 17th of 22 home games this season. 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

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Producer Brian in with you. 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

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Producer Brian hanging out with you, giving you another shot at that code word for your chance at Dave Matthews Band tickets. They're playing the Gorge Amphitheater coming up here Labor Day weekend. 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

new music starts here with the latest from Phoebe Bridgers and Lost Boys. Producer Brian, just about ready to head on out of here, but you still got a bit of time to get that code word in for your chance at tickets to see Dave Matthews Band Sunday, September 6th at the Gorge Amphitheater. The word is crash. Like, don't crash your car when you text this in. 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

I said, are you gonna be my girl? It's a 1, 2, 3, take my hand and come with me because you look so fine.

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My name is Greg. I will be your host. I've got an old mutt named Mr. Biscuit, an old Siamese cat named Little Lila, and an even older cat named Mr. Kudzu. We are here to get you into the day by playing you a heck of a lot of great music, giving you a little of what's going on both locally and globally. Welcome, everyone, to your Wednesday, August 12th edition of Alternative Mornings.

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1: 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Give someone else a chance.

Good morning, Greg and the Beast getting you going. And this next song, if this doesn't put you in a good mood, I've said this before, you're probably hopeless. I think it could be my favorite song of the year. How un-indie of me to say this. It's Sam Fender with Olivia Dean. This one's called Rain Me In, one that you discovered first by listening to this here radio station, 94.7 Alternative Portland.

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1: 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Are you ready? 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

belongs and I head for the coast. It might not be a lot, but I feel like I'm making the most. The days get longer and the nights smell green. I guess it's not surprising, but it's spring and I should leave.

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If you're sticking around in your room or if you're leaving, don't forget we've got Dave Matthews Band tickets for you all day, all week, 9, noon, 4, and 7 for those upcoming shows out at the Gorge.

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1: 1 hour from now, your first chance to pick up Dave Matthews Band tickets for those upcoming shows out at the Gorge. We've got them at 9, noon, 4, and 7. But first, this. Groovy music. And that means it's time for What's the Connection? I'm Greg, your host. I'm going to play you three songs. You have a job that is to make the connection between them using all the things possible. Song titles, subject matter, names of the artists, combination of those things, maybe a few more things. If you would like to play our little game when you're ready to text, or do so when you're ready to guess, and this is the number you'll need for those Dave Matthews Band tickets, too. So jot it down or keep it in the back of your foggy noggin. 971-717-0947. 971-717-0947. 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

Everybody needs a bosom for a pillow. That's the band Corner Shop and Brimful of Asha. Classic from the 90s. They're wrapping up today's What's the Connection. Before that, we heard from Corinne Bailey Ray with Put Your Records On. I recently saw, I think it was like a CBS interview with her. She's still doing her thing. That song is 20 years old at this point, but an amazing story how she's overcome loss in her life. Highly recommend searching for that interview of Corinne Bailey Ray. Really grew to respect her even more than I did before. Anyhow, and we opened up with Pearl Jam, Spin the Black Circle. What's the connection between those three? Spin the Black Circle, Put Your Records On, and Brimful of Asha on the 45, song about records. And that's what it is. It is Vinyl Records Day, my day. Every day is Vinyl Records Day for me. But yes, indeed, if you ever have an idea for one of these What's the Connections, email it to me. We can collaborate, alternativemornings@gmail.com. And this is a full-on solicitation.

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doesn't get more Pacific Northwest than Soundgarden and Fell on Black Days. Something else that's sort of a Pacific Northwest tradition, Dave Matthews Band playing at the Gorge Labor Day weekend this year, Friday, Saturday, and Sunday. We're going to

hook you up with Sunday show tickets. Jesse Wells is opening that show, and we're going to be doing them all week long, continuing them, I should say. 9, noon, 4, and 7, your first chance, just about a half hour from now. I've got new music from Temper City right now. Three guys originally from Israel. They met and moved out to Los Angeles, and they were doing a lot of production work, but formed the band Temper City. This is one that you discovered first right here at 94.7. The track is called Self-Aware.

0: Elizabeth with your 94.7 FM Alternative Portland concert calendar. Muse and Portugal the Man played Cascades Amphitheater August 22nd. Dave Matthews Band will be playing three nights at the Gorge Amphitheater September 4th, 5th, and 6th. And catch Killers frontman Brandon Flowers at the Roseland Theater September 7th. 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

Oh, I love that one so much. That is brand new music from Young the Giant here on 94.7. Track called Evergreen. Greg and the Beasts hanging out. I got little Lila in the lap, and she wanted me to tell you that you're just a few minutes away from your first chance to pick up Dave Matthews Band at the Gorge tickets. We've got them for you 9, noon, 4, and 7. 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

0: Somewhat of an urgent message there from Metric, and there is one out there today that has closed Mount Hood Meadows and the Wasco County Fair. Level 3 evacuations around that area there due to the grasshopper fire. So our thoughts with all of those folks out there, and thanks, big hand of applause, hands of applause, and paws of applause, Mr. Biscuit, to all those out there that are assisting with the fires. What else? Oh, yeah. We've got Dave Matthews Band tickets for you. If you missed the keyword to text, I gave it out just a few minutes ago. I promise to give it out to you again coming up in the next 10 minutes. Promise.
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Hey, don't lose out on a chance to pick up Dave Matthews Band tickets. Where were you at the top of the hour? I understand. You got to check in and check out sometimes. Anyhow, yes, Dave Matthews Band, annual shows at the Gorge, three of them, Friday, Saturday, Sunday. I am hooking you up this hour with Sunday tickets. Jesse Wells is opening that show. The keyword this hour is ANTS, A-N-T-S. Text that to 971-717-0947. You could be going to see Dave Matthews Band just by texting ANTS, A-N-T-S, to 971-717-0947. Good luck.

Producer Brian taught me how to play that one. You use a big gulp and a straw there at the end to make that sound. Bob Marley and the Wailers on 94.7 Alternative Portland. Greg and the Beast hanging with you just a little while longer. Here's something you didn't know yesterday. Probably didn't need to know today, but I'm going to tell you anyhow. There are now 45,000 coffee shops across America. That's like, what, 40,000 Starbucks and then the rest? Just kidding, but yeah, we're all addicted to coffee. So I started doing a little research, and to put that in perspective, Subway sandwiches, they're on the decline a little bit. There's 20,000 Subway sandwiches shops, so there's more than double coffee shops around the country. McDonald's, I thought there would be more. There's only about 14,000 McDonald's, and they seem to be everywhere, too. The state with the most McDonald's, Texas, followed by California. So there, you can learn a lot from a dummy. You can also listen to really good music with me. Here's Buffalo Traffic Jam. It's called Fool's Gold, one you discovered by listening to 94.7 Alternative Portland.

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8: 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Hey, it's Jen Hatmaker. Here's what I've learned in midlife. Joy isn't the reward you earn after all the work is done. Joy is the work. That's what this new series on For the Love is all about. The sacred, yes. It's choosing delight, rest, and pleasure on purpose. Because saying yes to yourself, that's the thing that finally lets you fill your table with everybody else. 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

So before we head out of here today, I was trying to think, what can I leave positive? I got to spread some positivity out there today. Well, we've made it through kind of halfway through the work week or the week or whatever. So that's about all I got for today. But you know what I do have? I have Jane for you next. That's right. Our dear heart is about to step in here. That is about as positive as you can get. And she is going to keep you company for the rest of the day with a pocket full of Dave Matthews Band tickets, those annual shows out at the Gorge. We are hooking you up with the Sunday show. So listen to all the great music that Jane is going to play for you and her keywords to text for DMB tickets. Have a fantastic one, y'all. I'm Greg, me and all these beasts. We'll see you back here in the morning when it's relatively dark and definitely early. Until then, be good humans, and remember, try not to act brand new. The world is-

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So close to that next code word that could get you tickets to see Dave Matthews Band at the Gorge Sunday, September 6th. They're playing three nights, of course, Friday, Saturday, and Sunday, but I will have your Sunday Dave Matthews Band code word coming up in the 12 o'clock hour.

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1: It's 94.7 Alternative Portland, and I'm Jane. I want to remind you, I will have another code word that could get you Dave Matthews Band tickets coming up in the noon hour. They're playing the Gorge Friday, Saturday, and Sunday of Labor Day weekend. 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

0: starting with White Stripes on 94.7 Alternative Portland. Oh my God. All of the love to Greg today and every day. And on Vinyl Day, on National Vinyl Day, it's like Greg's personal holiday. 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
6: Back-to-back wins over the Tempo and Storm have the Fire heating up for a visit from the league-leading Minnesota Lynx on Wednesday. Guard play on point in the wins. Carla Light leading the way with 27 points against Toronto, a career high in regulation. Bridget Carlton's 24 points against Seattle, fueling the Fire to a win as the eighth-year pro continues the best season of her career in Portland. Sneakerhead night on Wednesday in the Fire Pit will wrap up a five-game homestand and mark the 17th of 22 home games this season. 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

0: It's Empire of the Sun on 94.7 Alternative Portland. Did you get a Powerball ticket yet? The jackpot tonight is $1 billion. Don't talk to me about the odds. I don't want to hear about the odds. I want to talk about $1 billion. I've never bought a house before, so I think when I win tonight, it'll be time. You and I obviously will both win. We'll each get half. And so I'll buy a house in Portland. I'll buy a house in Cannon Beach. And then I think a flat in London. Nothing too showy. It's going to be one of those things where, you know, I'm not going to tell anybody I won the lottery. But there will be signs.
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1: 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They're playing Polaris Hall on October 11th. New music starts here. That one is Love to Go. This one is Love Has Gone.

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We've got a contest on the website right now for you to win a chance at a VIP trip to Riot Fest in Chicago. 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

Reminder to buy a Powerball ticket today. It's 94.7 Alternative Portland. And a reminder that we have more chances for you to see Dave Matthews Band annual shows at the Gorge coming up in the 4 and 7 o'clock hours. And I absolutely cannot wait to talk to you again.

0: You know the old saying of how would you know if I won the big billion-dollar jackpot there? Well, it would be buying an island in the sun. Yes, my own personal island, Blair Island. I love the sound of that. Weezer getting your Wednesday going here at 94.7. How y'all doing? Producer Brian hanging out with you with another couple of chances for you to win tickets to go see the Dave Matthews Band. They're playing the Gorge Amphitheater over Labor Day weekend, September 4th, 5th, and 6th. I got tickets to the September 6th show for you. I have a code word coming up here just after 4 o'clock.
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0: 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Muse and Portugal the Man played Cascades Amphitheater August 22nd. Dave Matthews Band will be playing three nights at the Gorge Amphitheater September 4th, 5th, and 6th. And catch Killers frontman Brandon Flowers at the Roseland Theater September 7th. 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
2: 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More dangerous than a B-minus or a C-plus life, because when you're living a B or B-plus life, you don't change it. You think it's good enough. Is it? I'm Susie Welch. I host a podcast called Becoming You. People think, okay, an A-plus life is not available to me, but there is a way. We are all in the process of becoming ourselves. 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

Lola Young on 94.7 FM. Producer Brian hanging out with you, closing out your Wednesday. Gotta love we're halfway through the working week. And you also gotta love we're 60 minutes away from a code word that can land you tickets to see the Dave Matthews Band. They're playing up at the Gorge Amphitheater over Labor Day weekend. I have tickets for the show on Sunday, September 6th. So make sure you have that cell phone fully charged and be listening for that code word. It's coming up just after 4 o'clock.

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Producer Brian hanging out with you. I want to let you know we're just minutes away from that code word that can land you tickets to see the Dave Matthews Band when they play up at the Gorge Amphitheater Sunday, September 6th. 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

Just doing that voodoo. They do so well. Santa Rhea by Sublime here at 94.7. Producer Brian in with you. Hope you got that cell phone handy and you're a place that you could text a code word for your chance at tickets to see Dave Matthews Band. They're playing the Gorge Amphitheater over Labor Day weekend, the 4th, 5th, and 6th. 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

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That is Sam Fender and Olivia Dean, Rein Me In, here at 94.7. 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

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Producer Brian in with you. 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C-R-U-S-H. Text CRUSH as many times as you like to 971-717-0947 for your chance at Dave Matthews Band tickets.